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Hanging out with you Sunday, fun day rolling on. 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
1: Here's a safety tip that feels obvious, but apparently still needs to be said. Hey, it's battle. Officials in Calgary say a person on medical oxygen suffered severe burns after they reportedly lit a cigarette and caused a flash fire. A roommate had to use a fire extinguisher and help get them out before first responders arrived. That is terrifying and also a reminder that oxygen and open flames are not friends. This is definitely one of those moments where common sense is not optional.

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1: Well, a woman loved her late dog so much, she put him in her eyeliner.
0: Ugh.
1: Hey, it's bad. A lady by the name of Claire lost her Jack Russell Terrier patch after 20 years together, and she was already planning to get permanent eyeliner tattoos, so she had some of Patch's ashes mixed into the ink. Now, look, I get it. I understand loving your pet. I really do. But putting your dog in your eyeliner feels like grief hit add to cart with no supervision. Now, I'm all about my animals. When they die, I will get a tattoo of them, but not with their ashes inside the ink. Let me ask you, would you ever do something like this to honor a pet? Hit the talk back, Mike, on the iHeartRadio app. Let me know.
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0: 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Hanging out with you Sunday, fun day, rolling on. It's Battle. What's up, brother?
1: Can you play some Guns N' Roses, man?
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1: We are all gathered here tonight because we love rock and roll. Joan Jett and the Blackhearts. I'm Dr. John with Alice in Chains.

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Seattle's Rock 102.5 KZOK. So apparently there has been a shooting at the Bite of Seattle there at the Seattle Center. Six people have been shot, including one child. Police are all over that area, so please, please avoid the area. Let the cops do their jobs. It's Toto, 102.5 KZOK.

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So, yeah, there's been a shooting at Seattle Center at the Bight of Seattle. Please, please avoid the area. Police actively investigating.

0: Seattle's Rock 102.5 KZOK. Yeah, so we don't know a whole lot about the shooting down there at the Bight of Seattle. We do know that the police are actively investigating right now around the Seattle Center, but just to let you know, apparently multiple people were injured today in a shooting right around 6 o'clock. It happened at the Bight of Seattle. One of those injured appears to be a child. And like I said, the cops are investigating. I believe they have one person in custody. They may be searching for others. So again, stay away from that area. Let the cops do their job. And it's just it's an awful situation down there.
1: This is a special report. Shooting in downtown Seattle. There was a mass shooting at Seattle Center this evening. The Bight of Seattle was underway. Police say multiple people were hit. Harborview Medical Center was prepared for multiple victims. And there are reports from Seattle Fire that two people are dead and five people were injured, including one child. That report is unconfirmed. This has been a special report from the iHeartRadio newsroom on the shooting in downtown Seattle. I'm Brad Ford.
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Yeah, of course, the news is there was a shooting there at the Bight of Seattle, and multiple people have been injured. Don't know exactly how many. Don't know, have a whole lot of details. I will say, if you know somebody that was at the Bight of Seattle today, maybe give them a call. Do not go down there, because, of course, the cops are dealing with the situation. But if you know somebody who is at the Bight of Seattle, maybe give them a call, check in on them, see how they're doing. Other than that, just stand by. We'll get you information as we get it. On a 2.5 KZOK.

0: This is a special report shooting in downtown Seattle. Two people were killed, five people were injured in a shooting at Seattle Center this evening. Susan Gregg with Harborview Medical Center says the victim suffered multiple injuries.
1: The injuries range from arm, leg, abdomen.
0: A two-year-old boy who was shot is in stable condition. Police have not released information about the suspect. This has been a special report from the iHeartRadio newsroom on the shooting in downtown Seattle. I'm Brad Ford.
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It's Seattle's Rock 102.5 KZOK. Yeah, if you have not heard the news, there was a shooting at the Bight of Seattle earlier this evening around 6 o'clock. Multiple people were injured. Don't have the full details. Of course, that's not going to be released for a while. Police are investigating as we speak. But they're asking people to avoid the area. Do not go down to Seattle Center. Give them some space because they're going to need it. 102.5 KZOK.

Seattle's Rock 102.5 KZOK. Yes, please do not go anywhere near Seattle Center right now. Of course, there was a shooting there earlier this evening. Huge police presence right now, investigating, searching for any other potential suspects. There's a lot of stuff going on down there, and they do not need looky-loos. So please avoid the area of Seattle Center tonight. It's Puddle of Mud, 102.5 KZOK.

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This is a special report shooting in downtown Seattle. Two suspects are in custody from tonight's shooting at the Seattle Center. Mayor Katie Wilson released a statement that police took two people.

Seattle's Rock 102.5 KZOK. Yeah, multiple people injured earlier this evening at the Bight of Seattle when there was a shooting. Not many details outside of that. We know multiple people were injured. We know that they have apparently got one suspect and are searching for others. But they are asking everybody to stay away from the Seattle Center area. Don't go anywhere near there. Don't need to be rubbernecking and looking at what's going on. Let the cops do their jobs, please. 102.5 KZOK, STP.

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I haven't heard exactly, but she does have a new album coming out. Stevie Nicks and Edge of 17. I'm Dr. John. Got Pink Floyd for you by request. Any request you'd like to make for a great rock and roll song tonight, let me have it. 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

0: Seattle's Rock 102.5 KZOK. Scorpions, no one like you. They're from Hanover, Germany. I don't think you want to move that far. But if you're thinking of moving, New Hampshire was just ranked the best state to move to in 2026. It was number one thanks to strong scores in safety, healthcare, education, and quality of life. Four states in New England actually finished in the top 10. And New Mexico, which of course isn't in New England, New Mexico finished last overall. The top five, if you want to know, these are the states that are best to move to. Top five, Maine. Then Virginia was number four, Idaho number three, Utah number two, and New Hampshire number one.
1: I love you, Vegas!
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1: That's poison. 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
1: Hey there, I'm Dr. John, and after unveiling a new signature Marshall amp, Green Day's Billy Joe Armstrong has teamed with Epiphone for the Radiant Red Billy Joe Armstrong Les Paul Jr., which is available now at Epiphone dealers for $650. 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
1: Always love to hear Bob Seger, but you don't hear too much about Bob Seger these days since his retirement. Although he was in the news this week, he will mark the 20th anniversary of his 16th album, 2006's Face the Promise, by releasing an expanded edition on September 18th, available for the first time on streaming services, too. 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
1: 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What does Mick Jagger say about his 83rd birthday, which is today? He says, there's nothing good about it. Well, Mick, you're still around, making great music. 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

0: 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It was 2010 when Genesis, with Phil Collins, of course, was inducted to the Rock and Roll Hall of Fame. And that's all. But this year is Phil Collins' first induction to the Rock Hall as a solo artist. Now, keep in mind something. He's absolutely brilliant. Plus, he's got some new music he says that's finished and ready to go. But not only that, he didn't sell the rights, the futures, on his Phil Collins music. Genesis, the three-piece, sold the futures on their music for $300 million, a cool $100 million each. But Phil's solo catalog, especially with the new music he's going to release, could be worth, you know, after Queen got that $1 billion, 0.27 or whatever it was. Yeah, his is close to that, maybe $750 million.
1: I love you, Vegas!
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The Foos, Foo Fighters, and Everlong. And this is the Black Crowes. You know, it's hard to handle. They got snubbed again from the Rock and Roll Hall of Fame this year. What's up with that?

0: 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Whether it's artificial or actual, we lack all intelligence here. Guaranteed human.
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102.5 KZOK. This is Creedence, John Fogerty, played our iHeartRadio Music Festival last year. It was number 15. He had just gotten the rights back to the Creedence Clearwater estate of their royalties after 50 years of waiting.

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Now here, Rush are eyeballing the Sphere in Las Vegas. Eagles are going to be going in there in September, but it would be really cool to have a residency with Rush and their newest drummer, Annika Niles, to see her do that drum fill on Tom Sawyer Live. Oh, yeah. It's great. Neil would have been proud. Creep, Stone Temple Pilots.

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1: Guns N' Roses, Live and Let Die, is McCartney's song that was the theme song to the first James Bond film to have Roger Moore. We'll talk about who we think may be the next James Bond coming up in a few minutes. This is Stained, Outside. You're with Cope. I'm inside, though.

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1: Billy Joel had a very interesting point recently. He said that he wasn't really recording new music or trying to go for new hits because he didn't want to dilute his legacy for all these years. Although he did do a new one not too long ago. But, you know, I get that. You know, he just did like a record number of shows at Madison Square Garden not too long ago. Recently stopped doing those. He was so cool. He would come in from wherever he was out the Hamptons in a helicopter, you know, for a while. And then he would land. And then he'd go right over to Madison Square Garden, do the show a month. And then he'd get back in the helicopter and go home all in a night's work.
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Rock from coast to coast, Alice in Chains, Pacific Northwest, Man in the Box, all the way across the country to New Jersey. Bon Jovi. 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

0: 4th, 1962, Marilyn Monroe died. Then the rumors started, and she died again. And now, we're going to set the record straight and learn about the way Marilyn Monroe actually died, the third way. 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
1: 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Mick Jagger says he and Keith and the Stones have another new album besides the new one that just came out, because they had almost enough songs for a double album, so they're finishing those out. This is from Beggar's Banquet, Stones.

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1: Billy Idol, Rebel Yell, with his guitarist Steve Stevens, who's been there from the beginning. They're like one unit, two guys, Billy and Steven. But they're getting inducted to the Rock and Roll Hall of Fame this year. And it is the Red Hot Chili Peppers, Soul to Squeeze.

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1: Queen, Somebody to Love. It's often been said that that was Freddie Mercury's favorite song to sing. You know, and I always thought it was kind of a Bohemian Rhapsody, but that was a difficult song to sing and one of his favorite songs, but it had Roger Taylor singing the high operatic notes. Remember in the movie Bohemian Rhapsody, he kept telling Roger, the drummer, to go higher, higher, again, higher. So I think for Freddie just to sit and sing a song or stand and sing a song, Somebody to Love may have become his favorite. That's the one that George Michael of Wham did when they did a Freddie Mercury tribute, and he nailed it, you know, move for move, note for note, as Freddie would have sung it, which was incredibly amazing. Now, Adam Lambert with Queen played at iHeartRadio Music Festival number 3 in 2013, the same year as Sir Elton John, Sir Paul McCartney, and Bon Jovi the first time out. Now we're going on the 16th one this September. 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
1: Whitesnake, number one hit, Here I Go Again. 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
1: Sammy Hagar, I Can't Drive, 55. Recently, Sammy, who was lead vocalist of Van Halen for quite a while, got a call from a former bassist of Van Halen, Michael Anthony. Both of them went on performing after they both left Van Halen. And this was a shout out to David Lee Roth about his personal tour getting canceled. And Hagar said, quote, "And I want to say from the bottom of my heart, I'm sorry. I hope you're well. I hope there's not a physical problem here. Mike and I love the fact that you've been out there doing it, supporting the greatest band in the world that we were both part of. Come to Vegas for our residency in September. Come on, join us, sing a couple songs, MC the damn show. Come out and just do what the F bleep you want to do, which is pretty damn entertaining." Words of Sammy Hagar. I like that about Sammy. Great guy.
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1: You know, if you stream us, you can slap our red talkback mic and give a shout out or anything you want. I heard from Barbara. She wanted to hear Linkin Park. I got numb. You're with Cope.

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1: That's Bon Jovi, Wanted Dead or Alive, a rock anthem, epic for sure. So recently, John Bon Jovi, with the band Bon Jovi, set up nine what he called test run concerts at the legendary Madison Square Garden. And first couple he got through were like, you know, perfect. Let's set some more show dates, do a world tour. But recently, a few nights ago, he suffered a sinus infection and cut the show short. But let me tell you something about Bon Jovi. He cut the show short at 90 minutes. Yeah. He did an hour and a half. And then he says, look, I got a sinus infection. I got to protect the voice here, but I'm going to make it up to you. Hold on to your ticket stubs. That's the kind of gentleman John Bon Jovi is. But an hour and a half, he still went. I mean, I've been rained out of concerts after 13 songs, if that, you know, and we got no refunds because of the rain.
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Seattle's Rock, 102.5 KZOK. SCP, Stone Temple Pilots, the Big MT, and Def Leppard, Rock and Roll Hall of Famers, with Animal. This is one of the two bands, like Bon Jovi, that said we ought not be in the Rock and Roll Hall of Fame before Blue Oyster Cult. Nice of them. Gentlemen.

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It's human nature to need caffeine and music to get through the workday. Guaranteed human.

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0: 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You know, with that song, believe it or not, if you're cranking it at a party and a person at the party's piano's in tune, you can start banging out all the white keys and be in tune with that song. No sharps, no flats. White keys are no sharps, no flats. The black keys are sharps and flats. So, yeah, if the piano's in tune, you'll look like a genius playing along with that song.
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1: It's the Red Hot Chili Peppers and Scar Tissue. 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
1: Roddy Spector and Eddie Money, Take Me Home Tonight, Be My Baby. I once did a nice interview with Eddie Money. He's not with us anymore, but we talked to him about a reality TV show. He wanted to make a musical, things like that. He had a lot of hits, had a great lead guitar player, too, and Jimmy Lyons, right? And so I met his brother one time in an interview, Ed Mahoney. See, the name is Mahoney. He took the ah out and became Money. He just kind of squashed the name together. And Ed used to write police novels because Eddie's family was mostly in law enforcement. And one of them was actually commissioned to be a Bruce Willis Die Hard movie. I don't know which one, but it was an Ed Mahoney one.
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All right, if you need something to cheer you up this morning, we got another stand-up clip of the day here in just a few minutes. 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

0: All right, we don't get paid for a few more days, but you can make today payday. You score $1,000. You got 13 chances to win a grand, just like Alan did.
1: Hey, just in time. We're just getting ready to go on a vacation. I'm pretty excited that I won.
0: Congrats, man. Enjoy the money. Your next chance is at 9 o'clock on KZOK.

All right, the Mariners beat the Rangers yesterday, 6-4, and we'll be playing them again this morning. It's going to be an early game, starts at 11:35. Go Mariners! 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

0: Happy Monday. Yes, we are back at it. Another long week ahead of us. But just think of it, man. You get through the week, you can head down to the Ren Faire this weekend and just nerd out. It's Seattle's Rock, 102.5 KZOK. I'm Tanner, and the Washington Midsummer Renaissance Fair is going to be back at Sky Meadows. These are a lot of fun, these Ren Faires.
1: Go outside, nerd.
0: I am. I'm going to the Ren Faire. They got actual jousting and archery and axe throwing. Foam sword battles. So grab your maiden and come on down to the Ren Faire. I like going to these things and nerding out, dude. You just drink some warm ale out of an old wooden mug. It's fun. 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

We are still learning more about the terrible shooting that happened yesterday at the Bite of Seattle event at Seattle Center, where three people have been left dead, multiple injured, including a toddler, which is extremely upsetting. Police say they do have one suspect in custody and are looking for a possible second suspect involved. So the only description of that person is that they're young. 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

0: got 13 chances to score yourself $1,000 in cash, get a grand in your hand on 102.5 KZOK, like Bob Dog. That's what he calls himself. Bob Dog won a grand. How you feeling, man?
1: Feel pretty good. Well, I gotta use that right now. I am gonna probably take the kids and the wife on a little trip, maybe coming up maybe another week here. This is Bob Dog, and I won $1,000.
0: Congratulations, Bob Dog. Your next shot is coming up at 9 o'clock on KZOK.

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0: That was a David Bowie song.
1: Over 50 years of rocking Seattle. This is who we are. We this is what we do. Rock the Neverland. Seattle's Rock, 102.5 KZOK.

So Stinky Nerd Fest was over the weekend, also known as San Diego Comic-Con. And it looks like Ryan Gosling has been announced to play the next Ghost Rider in the Marvel movies. Yeah, you know, Ghost Rider, the guy with the flaming head, rides a bike. It used to be played by Nicolas Cage, but now Ryan the Gosling, which I'm excited for. I am one of those stinky nerds. Full story, KZOK.com.

So we're following the breaking news from yesterday about this awful shooting that happened at the Fight of Seattle event at Seattle Center. Three people left killed, multiple injured, including a toddler, which just makes you angry. Sad and angry. Or at least that's how I feel about it. The good news is police do have one suspect in custody, but apparently they're still looking for a possible second suspect that was described as just very young. KZOK.com's got the latest. Stay up to date.

0: Seattle's Rock, 102.5 KZOK. And you got a shot at $1,000 in cash here in less than an hour. Win a grand just like Michael did.
1: Yes!
2: Sweet.
0: Sweet. What are you going to do with your $1,000?
1: I have a son starting college in the fall, so we will use that money to help with expenses, college expenses for him.
0: Nice.
1: Hi, I'm Michael, and I just won $1,000.
0: Congrats, brother. Coming up at 9 o'clock, you can win $1,000. What will you do with it? Maybe help out the kids, maybe help out yourself, you know? Whatever you want, it's coming up 9 o'clock. 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

Motley Crue's on tour right now with their Return of the Carnival of Sins tour. They were just in Maine over the weekend, and apparently they put on a pretty badass pyrotechnic show. So they're going to be down at the Cascades Amphitheater, which is closer to Portland, in September. 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
2: So we are following multiple incidents that happened down at Seattle Center this weekend. Obviously the shooting, the tragic shooting that happened yesterday. You can get the latest on that story at KZOK.com. But on Friday night, some base jumpers jumped off the Space Needle. Listen to this.
3: Talk about taking sightseeing to the next level. Seattle police are searching for these two base jumpers who climbed over the glass wall of the iconic Space Needle and parachuted from the 605-foot landmark. Investigators say the men bought tickets, slipped on helmets in a restroom, and then made that daring leap.
2: Yeah, I guess they barged out of the restroom abruptly, and everyone was startled, and then they did backflips off the Space Needle. You may have seen the video. It's on social, but police haven't found them, so... There's a lot of weird vibes downtown right now, man. KZOK.
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Coming up here next, another chance to get a grand in your hands on Seattle's Rock 102.5 KZOK. I'm Tanner. You actually have 13 chances to win this cash today, but your next one's coming up here at 9 o'clock, all right? Once you hear the keyword, it's simple. Take you less than 30 seconds. 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

his tour has been canceled. His North American tour, totally canceled. We'll share the details with you and what Sammy Hagar has to say about it. We'll actually play the audio in less than 10 minutes on KZOK.

Seattle's Rock 102.5 KZOK. And you've got until 10 o'clock to get this hour's keyword in to put a grand in your hand. And that keyword is green. So go to KZOK.com, enter the keyword, and then just keep an eye on your cell phone because we could call you with a weird number. So it's either us giving you $1,000 or someone's calling about your car's extended warranty. That's what makes it fun.

0: Seattle's Rock 102.5 KZOK. It's Tanner. And over the weekend, Jon Bon Jovi had to cancel a concert mid-show due to a sinus infection.
1: I gotta cool it. It's just not gonna get any better. All right. I haven't talked to anybody about anything.

0: Well, it should be a little cloudy today with some sun here or there. And high around 77 degrees at Seattle's Rock, 102.5 KZOK. It's time for another stand-up clip of the day. I feel like we could all use a laugh this morning. And today's clip comes from comedian Pete Holmes.
1: So I have an iTelephone. Thank you. Which means I have Google on my phone. I'm guessing a lot of you do. I have Google on my phone now. And it's ruining our lives. I don't know if you've noticed. It's ruining life. Because we know everything. But we're not a lick smarter for it. We just know. You don't know something? Wait 2 seconds. You will know.
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Seattle's Rock 102.5 KZOK with another chance for you to score $1,000. Got a keyword for you. It is coming up here right on the other side of Creed. When you hear that keyword, you know what to do. 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

0: at Seattle's Rock 102.5 KZOK. Getting a little more information now about the shooting there at the Bight of Seattle last night. We do know that three people have been killed. Four have been hurt, including a toddler. The other thing we know about the shooting is it did not appear to be random. So that, I don't know if this is comforting or not. I don't think it is, but it I guess in a way it's comforting. There wasn't just a random shooting where somebody was angry and decided to take it out on a crowd. This was two people in a dispute shooting at each other. Again, it doesn't make it easier. It makes it maybe a little less scary because it wasn't so random, but it's still scary because people just can't control themselves and have to resort to violence with guns, especially in the middle of a crowd. So anyhow, the police are looking for the second suspect. They have one person in custody. They're looking for the second shooter. I hope they find him.
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Of course, the Odyssey, the number one movie again this weekend, making tons of money, but it will likely get knocked out of the top spot by Spider-Man Brand New Day. Of course, Tom Holland stars in both of those movies. He's got back-to-back number one movies. The only thing that may keep the Odyssey on top is it has all of the IMAX theaters in the entire country. All of them. So no IMAX money for Spider-Man.

0: 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Court in here with you. $1,000 could be yours. Abigail got her $1,000.
1: Oh my gosh, are you serious? Oh my goodness, that's amazing. I'm driving, I'm so sorry, but oh my gosh.
0: I understand completely. $1,000 could be yours. 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

0: Seattle's Rock, 102.5 KZOK. Coming up this afternoon, Ashley has your chance at those Journey tickets. Journey going to come to Seattle one last time, or so they say. This is their final Frontier tour. Going to do one last round of concerts and stuff like that, and then they're done. I think it's mostly their lead singer. He's like, yeah, I can't do this stuff anymore. I gotta spend some time with my wife. I want to go home. And the rest of the band's like, come on, man. And he's like, no, I'm going home. So one last tour. And so that's coming up here on September 21st, Climate Pledge Arena. Ashley's got your tickets coming up here at 4:30. Once she gives you a keyword, you'll send us a talk back through the iHeartRadio app telling us what keyword you heard. And you could score yourself some tickets to go check out Journey.
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So imagine, if you will, an extra $1,000 in your pocket. It's easy if you try. Another keyword for you coming up just after John Lennon. You hear that keyword, get it in over at KZOK.

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Seahawks in training camp. 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

102.5 KZOK. The shooting there at the Bight of Seattle wasn't the only thing to happen at Seattle Center over the weekend. I don't know if you saw this video. Went viral. It's viral around the country. Two guys apparently base jumped off the needle. I believe this was on Friday night. People were just kind of hanging out, doing what they do, and having, you know, some food or looking at the sights. And two guys coming out of the elevator crawl up over the security glass, get to the outside, and then just jump off. Apparently, it took them about 10 seconds from elevator to jumping, and neither one of those guys has been found. No, they have no idea who they are. So, I guess good on you for getting away. 102.5 KZOK. It's GNR.

0: Seattle's Rock, 102.5 KZOK. If you had another weekend of just like sitting around doing nothing, maybe watching TV, you're playing video games or whatever, and by the end of the weekend, you're like, God, I really should have done something this weekend. How about this for next weekend? The Washington Midsummer Renaissance Fair continues there at Sky Meadows in Snohomish. It's going to be going every weekend until August 16th. So it is a full-on Ren Fair. We're talking people in armor and the milords and the miladies and all that kind of stuff. And there's going to be jousts. You can actually try some archery or axe throwing. Or if you want to take out some aggression, some foam sword battles. All of it going to be happening there at the Sky Meadows in Snohomish. So get your tickets at WashingtonFair, FAIRE.com.
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This is the sound you want to hear next hour. That's right. 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

bust out that phone and get that finger ready. 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

0: Seattle's Rock, 102.5 KZOK. Yes, scary video of the Bite of Seattle over the weekend. Last night, actually, I should say. 6 o'clock last night, of course, there was a shooting there at the Bite. And all the videos hitting social media, people just running for it. One guy caught the actual shooting as it was happening. You don't see anything, but he was just doing a little social media post. I think he was like showing off churros or something like that, and come down and buy my churros. And then all of a sudden, bam, bam, bam, bam in the background. And everybody's ducking and running. Scary, scary moments last night. 3 people, I believe, have been killed. 4 have been injured, including a toddler. They have 1 suspect in custody. They're looking for the second, because this wasn't, a random shooting where somebody goes into a crowd and just starts lighting the place up. It was 2 people apparently having a dispute of some kind, and started shooting at each other, and of course missed each other and hit everybody around them. So they're looking for that second person. If you have any information, please contact police.
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Apparently, police have found and charged the man who was wrestling sharks there in Pierce County. I don't know if you heard about this. 6-gill and 7-gill sharks, both of which are protected species. This guy was dragging him out of the water, wrestling with him, doing all sorts of stupid stuff with him, and apparently cops finally figured out who he was, and he's in huge trouble. It's KZOK.

0: Yeah, Bret Michaels just underwent kidney stone surgery. What's amazing is he played 3 shows in pain from those kidney stones, but he didn't want to back out. He's like, the people have paid for these tickets. So he had to wait until he had a little bit of a pause in his touring and then went to the hospital and got that figured out. That's pretty badass. Your keyword that could score you $1,000 coming up right after ZZ Top. KZOK. You must
1: spin around and that takes his time. About to check outside the game. And you know what I'm talking about. Just let me know if you wanna go to that whole mile on the range. They got a lot of nice girls.

0: Beer? Check. Meat? Check. Lighter fluid? Check. That annoying friend telling you how to grill? 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

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Court in here with you. Chance at $1,000 this hour. If you missed that keyword there at the top of the hour, the keyword is rich. R-I-C-H, rich. We're not going to make you rich, but we could give you $1,000. Get that keyword in over.

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0: Seattle's Rock, 102.5 KZOK. My name's Court. Hello, how you doing? So yeah, ZZ Top and Cheap Trick going to be playing there at Merrimore Park on the 11th. Want to go to that show? 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
1: Yeah, absolutely, dude. Yeah, $1,000 could be yours as well. Keyword coming up just after the top of the hour. Right now, it's Steve Miller.

Yeah, Rush going to be in town, of course, in October. And if you'd like to go see Rush there at Climate Pledge Arena, you're going to need some cash for that. $1,000? That could definitely buy you some seats. 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

0: Seattle's Rock, 102.5 KZOK. Court in here with you. Of course, you probably saw that video over the weekend of the two guys base jumping off the Space Needle. I guess it was kind of scary there for a second because these guys come bursting out of the elevator and go running towards the security glass there and climb up and over the security glass. I think it took people a second to realize what was going on, but of course then they noticed the cameras mounted on their heads and their parachutes and stuff like that on. So they go clambering up over the security glass and then just do backflips off the Space Needle and then disappear. Because it doesn't take very long to get down from the Space Needle when you're using a parachute. And so by the time they hit the ground, I'm sure the cops were probably just starting to get phone calls. And those guys had took off. So no idea who the two dudes were that jumped off the Space Needle. I'm sure at some point we're going to see the video from those cameras mounted on their heads, though.
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0: 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Be like Jeffrey, he just got his $1,000.
1: Ooh, heck yay. All right. Now I can go out and have some fun.
0: Yeah, I'll go out and have some fun, man. $1,000 is going to have some fun with that. Keyword this hour is new, N-E-W.

Yeah, so John Bon Jovi had just finished singing that song at Madison Square Garden, and he's like, you know what, everybody? I'm going to have to cancel this show. I'm not giving you my best. I'm in pain, so I got to wrap it up. He'd been singing for 90 minutes with a sinus infection and finally decided he needed to hang it up. But he told everybody to hang on to their tickets. He'll make it up to him somehow. And then last night, just had Bruce Springsteen join him on stage. How amazing would that be? Bon Jovi and Springsteen on the same stage. It's 102.5 KZOK.

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0: 102.5 KZOK, Court in here with you. A quick update on the shooting there at the Bight of Seattle yesterday. We now know that there were two shooters involved, and they were shooting at each other. They just happened to hit many other people in the crowd. Three people died. Four people were injured, including a two-year-old boy. The one suspect they have in custody is a 15-year-old kid. He faced the judge earlier this afternoon. They're still looking for the other person. I would imagine, hopefully, the current suspect knows who the other person was, and the police can track him down easy enough and hopefully bring them to justice as well. But that's where things currently stand with that shooting last night.
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My name's Court. I'm out of here. Ashley taking over next. Of course, she has your next chance to score those tickets to go see Journey on their Final Frontier Tour, September 21st at Climate Pledge Arena. Make sure you're listening right around 4:30 for that. And of course, another keyword that could score you $1,000.

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I am Ashley Ryan with you on this Monday. Bit of a rough Monday, I will say, given what happened at the Bight of Seattle yesterday. 7 people shot, 3 of them unfortunately killed, 4 injured, including a toddler. Last I heard, 1 suspect was in custody, and police were searching for a 2nd suspect. Just obviously something you never think is going to happen. You go down to downtown, you go hang out at the Bight of Seattle, and the last thing you want to have to worry about is if your family

Well, I gotta say, weather pretty perfect this week. Mid-70s all week long. Maybe some rain over the weekend, but let's be honest. By the time we get there, that'll be gone. You know, I would like to say that weather is pretty much ideal for the summer of Jimothy, isn't it? It's 102.5 KZ.

105 KZOK. I'm Ashley Ryan, and yes, it is the summer of Jimothy because yesterday the Seattle City Council officially declared it is Jimothy summer. That's right, the viral raccoon. He is so popular. I wonder if he knows and likes all this attention. He was also named last Thursday's Washingtonian of the Day. How do we get that on?

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0: The iHeartRadio Music Festival is coming to Vegas, presented by Capital One. It's going on September 18th and 19th. It's two nights. It is one stage. 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

0: Well, maybe you didn't have to go to the theater to see The Odyssey. 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Lots of people watched it. 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

Jagger celebrated his 83rd birthday yesterday, and Lenny Kravitz says that Mick Jagger is a big influence on his fitness routine. Kravitz trains 5 to 6 times a week and follows a strict diet. I'm going to guess the part of the routine, though, that Mick Jagger did not inspire is that Lenny Kravitz works out in leather pants. I don't know that Mick does that. It's 102.5 K.

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Oh, yes. You want to win tickets to see Journey on their final Frontier tour? I got a keyword coming up for you at 4:30 that could send you to see the show at CPA. 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

0: Thanks so much, Pat. It's Pat Benatar. Love is a Battlefield. Seattle's Rock 102.5 KZOK. I'm Ashley Ryan, and I have got a pair of tickets for you to see Journey's Final Frontier Tour September 21st at Climate Pledge Arena. Here's what you're going to do. I'm going to give you a keyword in like 5 seconds. 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The keyword today is wheel. That's right. 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